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Life is a Fantasy, Aldo Nova, Canadian rocker, buddy of John Bon Jovi's too. Blind Faith coming up, Scorpions, and our weird story of the day. It is kind of weird. A man was arrested after dressing as a Grim Reaper, hanging out on a hospital roof and staring at patients. This happened in a Welsh hospital. Police are called as a man was dressed in a black hooded outfit and, of course, had the long blade. And he was standing there overlooking the entrance to the hospital. People going in and see the Grim Reaper. That's kind of creepy. He was identified as 26.

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12: With the J96 forecast, I'm meteorologist Jennifer Wojcicki from the Weatherology Weather Center. A severe thunderstorm watch continues until 10 p.m. tonight. Lows dip down to about 57. Tonight, under mainly clear skies, westerly winds 5 to 10 miles per hour. High of 80, tomorrow, ample sunshine expected. For J96, I'm meteorologist Jennifer Wojcicki. Right now, it's 70 degrees.
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0: Spirit of Radio. Nothing but a little Rush and rock and roll coming your way on this Friday night. It's Tim Jeffries. I got a great song from the Red Hot Chili Peppers I can't wait to give away in just a bit.
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3: Weather. With the J96 forecast, I'm meteorologist Jennifer Wojcicki from the Weatherology Weather Center. A severe thunderstorm watch continues until 10 p.m. tonight. Lows dip down to about 57. Tonight, under mainly clear skies, westerly winds 5 to 10 miles per hour. High of 80. Tomorrow, ample sunshine expected. For J96, I'm meteorologist Jennifer Wojcicki. Right now, it's 70 degrees.
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1: Heartland Weather. With the J96 forecast, I'm meteorologist Jennifer Wojcicki from the Weatherology Weather Center. Lows dip down to about 55 tonight under mainly clear skies, winds out of the west 5 to 10 miles per hour. Sunshine expected tomorrow, highs level off around 80. Partly cloudy skies tomorrow night, chance for storms, lows level off around 61. For J96, I'm meteorologist Jennifer Wojcicki, currently 70.
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0: Rolling Stones and Shattered. Yeah, the Rolling Stones aren't touring right now because concerns of Keith Richards. Kind of crazy. They had planned to do a world tour, but it turns out that Keith Richards is dealing with arthritic problems, and it is hard to believe the man who seems unbreakable is kind of breaking down just a little bit. Stick around. We got some Collective Soul and Supertramp kicking off into the long set.
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0: I'm meteorologist Jennifer Wojcicki from the Weatherology Weather Center. Lows dip down to about 55 tonight under mainly clear skies. Winds out of the west, 5 to 10 miles per hour. Sunshine expected tomorrow. Highs level off around 80. Partly cloudy skies tomorrow night. Chance for storms. Lows level off around 61. For J96, I'm meteorologist Jennifer Wojcicki. Currently 70.
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0: Bob Haig. The American Red Cross reaching out directly via text to Fox City's residents affected by last week's tornado.
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0: Northeast Wisconsin Chapter Director Rebecca Rockhill. At the opening day of the Wisconsin State Fair, Governor Tony Evers says Democratic primary candidate for governor Francesca Hong is focusing on things on Twitter.
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5: With the J96 forecast, I'm meteorologist Jennifer Wojcicki from the Weatherology Weather Center. Lows dip down to about 55 tonight under mainly clear skies. Winds out of the west, 5 to 10 miles per hour. Sunshine expected tomorrow. Highs level off around 80. Partly cloudy skies tomorrow night. Chance for storms. Lows level off around 61. For J96, I'm meteorologist Jennifer Wojcicki. Right now, it's 64 degrees.
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0: classic Queen, and the Fat Bassline, provided by bassist John Deacon, who helped co-write that song. What do you say we kick off another long set? More Sibling Rock on the way, plus some Def Leppard. Stick around.
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3: With the J96 forecast, I'm meteorologist Jennifer Wojcicki from the Weatherology Weather Center. Lows dip down to about 55 tonight under mainly clear skies. Winds out of the west, 5 to 10 miles per hour. Sunshine expected tomorrow. Highs level off around 80. Partly cloudy skies tomorrow night. Chance for storms. Lows level off around 61. For J96, I'm meteorologist Jennifer Wojcicki. Right now, it's 64 degrees.

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4: With the J96 forecast, I'm meteorologist Jennifer Wojcicki from the Weatherology Weather Center. Lows dip down to about 55 tonight under mainly clear skies. Winds out of the west, 5 to 10 miles per hour. Sunshine expected tomorrow. Highs level off around 80. Partly cloudy skies tomorrow night. Chance for storms. Lows level off around 61. For J96, I'm meteorologist Jennifer Wojcicki. Right now, it's 63 degrees.
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0: just wait until they're completely finished talking. I didn't want to be rude. Pink Floyd, Have a Cigar, Wish You Were Here, one of the finest classic rock albums of all time. And you know, Pink Floyd has a few of those in their catalog, between Dark Side of the Moon and The Wall. Well, let's just toss in Animals in there as well. It's Tim Jeffries. It's been a hoot hanging out with you. Let's do it again tomorrow night. On a Saturday night, I will be sure to be here and to rock you. I hope you can do the same. Leave me with music from you too. Next.
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8: With the J96 forecast, I'm meteorologist Jennifer Wojcicki from the Weatherology Weather Center. Lows dip down to about 55 tonight under mainly clear skies. Winds out of the west, 5 to 10 miles per hour. Sunshine expected tomorrow. Highs level off around 80. Partly cloudy skies tomorrow night. Chance for storms. Lows level off around 61. For J96, I'm meteorologist Jennifer Wojcicki. Right now, it's 63 degrees.
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4: With the J96 forecast, I'm meteorologist Jennifer Wojcicki from the Weatherology Weather Center. Lows dip down to about 55 tonight under mainly clear skies. Winds out of the west, 5 to 10 miles per hour. Sunshine expected tomorrow. Highs level off around 80. Partly cloudy skies tomorrow night. Chance for storms. Lows level off around 61. For J96, I'm meteorologist Jennifer Wojcicki. Currently 62.
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4: With the J96 forecast, I'm meteorologist Jennifer Wojcicki from the Weatherology Weather Center. Lows dip down to about 55 tonight under mainly clear skies. Winds out of the west, 5 to 10 miles per hour. Sunshine expected tomorrow. Highs level off around 80. Partly cloudy skies tomorrow night. Chance for storms. Lows level off around 61. For J96, I'm meteorologist Jennifer Wojcicki. Currently 62.
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3: With the J96 forecast, I'm meteorologist Jennifer Wojcicki from the Weatherology Weather Center. Mainly clear skies overnight with a low of 55. West winds 5 to 10 miles per hour. Bright sunshine Saturday, highs around 80. Lows level off around 61. Saturday night, chance of thunderstorms. For J96, I'm meteorologist Jennifer Wojcicki. Currently 61.
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0: What a great one from Journey, Just the Same Way, with Mud Rolling Stones in that set with your classic rock calisthenics, a Jumpin' Jack Flash, a Gas, Gas, Gas. Come on, do that up. That's a great thing to do to get in shape and feel great, your Jumpin' Jack Flash, because it's a gas, gas, gas. Hey, the cars are coming up off around Skid Row and Rat. They're on deck too.
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0: Yow, we are the Youth Gone Wild. Skid Row, the Youth Gone Wild with Mud Sebastian Bach, the former lead of Skid Row, will take over lead controls of the legendary Twisted Sister on their 50th anniversary tour beginning in September as D is ill. Get well soon, D. And Sebastian, go rock that tour big time. Dio is coming up. Author on GNR and the Cars are on deck too.
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4: With the J96 forecast, I'm meteorologist Jennifer Wojcicki from the Weatherology Weather Center. Mainly clear skies overnight with a low of 55. West winds 5 to 10 miles per hour. Bright sunshine Saturday, highs around 80. Lows level off around 61. Saturday night, chance of thunderstorms. For J96, I'm meteorologist Jennifer Wojcicki. Currently 61.
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0: yeah, what a great one from the Bloody Ooh and Behind Blue Eyes with Mudd. You know, Roger Daltrey is rocking a solo tour, and Pete Townsend is still in Retirementville at the moment. I bet you he gets off of Retirementville. And the Who, they come back with a couple of new tunes and maybe a mini tour as well. Hang tight for that. Bon Jovi is coming up. Author on Fleetwood Mac and Tom Petty is next.
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0: Hey, you know what? You can go your own way. Fleetwood Mac with Mud, Tom Petty in that set in the tale of Mary Jane's Last Dance. What a great tune. What a fantastic video to support that tune. You know, Tom was always big with the Hollywood elite in his videos. That one has Kim Basinger in the video. He's so missed. Tom Petty was so cool. R.I.P. Tom Petty. Bon Jovi is coming up. Author on Billy Squire and Foreigner. They're on deck too.
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5: With the J96 forecast, I'm meteorologist Jennifer Wojcicki from the Weatherology Weather Center. Mainly clear skies overnight with a low of 55. West winds 5 to 10 miles per hour. Bright sunshine Saturday, highs around 80. Lows level off around 61. Saturday night, chance of thunderstorms. For J96, I'm meteorologist Jennifer Wojcicki. Currently, it's 59 degrees.
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3: With the J96 forecast, I'm meteorologist Jennifer Wojcicki from the Weatherology Weather Center. Lows around 55 overnight under clear skies, winds out of the west 5 to 10 miles per hour. Ample sunshine expected again Saturday, highs level off around 78, partly cloudy skies, Saturday night chance for storms, lows dip down to about 59. For J96, I'm meteorologist Jennifer Wojcicki. Currently, it's 58 degrees.
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0: Yeah, oh, come on, come on, come on. Hit me with your best shot, Benatar, with my Doobie Bros. And that's it, Doobie Bros, hanging out with the legendary Santana to rock a tour. How about that? Two legendary bands. One amazing tour. Very cool. Pure classic rock all the way from those guys. Hey, Boston's coming up. I'll throw on the Scorpions. And Bob Seger's next.
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0: Yeah. Scorpions, Big City Nights with Mud. Bob Seger in that set. Check it on September the 18th. Bob will have the 20th anniversary expanded edition of Face the Promise come out. That's a very cool album and very cool that Bob is back in action. Maybe Bob will do a couple of mini tours too. Come on, Bob, make it happen. Bad Company, they're coming up. I'll throw on the Foo Fighters in Boston. They're on deck as well.
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6: Heartland Weather!
7: With the J96 forecast, I'm meteorologist Jennifer Wojcicki from the Weatherology Weather Center. Lows around 55 overnight under clear skies, winds out of the west 5 to 10 miles per hour. Ample sunshine expected again Saturday, highs level off around 78, partly cloudy skies, Saturday night chance for storms, lows dip down to about 59. For J96, I'm meteorologist Jennifer Wojcicki. Currently, it's 58 degrees.
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0: Yeah, you got to run like hell. Floyd from The Wall with Mud Bad Company in that set. Well, Company Time could be coming to your home like 30 days away from right now. Will be Labor Day weekend 2026. Go enjoy the new fall season coming up and all that pumpkin spice in the air. David Essex is coming up with Rock On. Van Halen's on deck too. And REO is next.
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5: With the J96 forecast, I'm meteorologist Jennifer Wojcicki from the Weatherology Weather Center. Clear skies overnight with lows around 55. West winds 5 to 10 miles per hour. Bright sunshine again Saturday. Daytime highs approaching 78. Partly cloudy Saturday night. Chance of thunderstorms. Lows level off around 59. For J96, I'm meteorologist Jennifer Wojcicki. Currently, it's 57 degrees.
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0: Yeah, David Essex, Jimmy Dean, James Dean, rock on with Mud. Do you do the Jimmy Dean when you hear that tune? I do the Jimmy Dean all the time, and I rock on as well. That's a cool tune. Kenny Wayne is coming up, author on Thin Lizzy, and Alice in Chains, they're on deck too.
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0: Hey, you've been warned. Tonight there's going to be a jailbreak. Thin Lizzy with Mud, Alice in Chains in that set with that rock and roll rooster. Look out, the rooster is coming to get you. That's a rock and roll rooster, an evil rooster too, so beware of that rock and roll rooster. Donnie Iris is coming up. I'll throw on the Thunder from Down Under, and Kenny Wayne's on deck too.
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5: With the J96 forecast, I'm meteorologist Jennifer Wojcicki from the Weatherology Weather Center. Clear skies overnight with lows around 55. West winds 5 to 10 miles per hour. Bright sunshine again Saturday. Daytime highs approaching 78. Partly cloudy Saturday night. Chance of thunderstorms. Lows level off around 59. For J96, I'm meteorologist Jennifer Wojcicki. Currently, it's 57 degrees.
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4: With the J96 forecast, I'm meteorologist Jennifer Wojcicki from the Weatherology Weather Center. Clear skies overnight with lows around 55. West winds 5 to 10 miles per hour. Bright sunshine again Saturday. Daytime highs approaching 78. Partly cloudy Saturday night. Chance of thunderstorms. Lows level off around 59. For J96, I'm meteorologist Jennifer Wojcicki. Currently, it's 57 degrees.
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0: What a sweet ride. Your Red Barchetta Rush with Mud. You know, they take their Red Barchettas from city to city on their 50-something tour that goes all the way through April of 2027, rocking like 30 tunes in concert. What an amazing tour that band's on. Way to go, Rush. BTO, they're coming up. I'll throw on Ozzy. And the Police are next.
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0: Oh, no, oh, no. Ozzy flying high again with mud. That dude was so amazing. Everything Ozzy did was tremendous. Come on, Black Sabbath, solo stuff. He's so missed. R.I.P. Ozzy Osbourne. Eagles are coming up. I'll throw on the Red Hot Chili Peppers and BTO. They're next.
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8: With the J96 forecast, I'm meteorologist Jennifer Wojcicki from the Weatherology Weather Center. Clear skies overnight with lows around 55. West winds 5 to 10 miles per hour. Bright sunshine again Saturday. Daytime highs approaching 78. Partly cloudy Saturday night. Chance of thunderstorms. Lows level off around 59. For J96, I'm meteorologist Jennifer Wojcicki. Currently, it's 57 degrees.
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Hey, it's Red Hot Chili Peppers. Breaking the Girl. Anthony Kiedis could not just be committed to one young lady. All right, here we go with the Eagles. Glenn Frey was riding down the Los Angeles freeway in a fancy car, probably

Lamborghini or something with a buddy. His buddy was driving. He said, "You going a little fast?" His buddy said, "Yeah, man, it's life in the fast lane." The next day at rehearsal, Joe Walsh had this riff.

Nothing like a solid relationship. Not just being high, it's being solid. Hey, The Who has a really good one. It's about a young lady who was with her guy, and he got

0: a little anesthetized, and he kept telling her how much he loved her. 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
10: With the J96 forecast, I'm meteorologist Jennifer Wojcicki from the Weatherology Weather Center. 78 today, under clear skies. Winds out of the west, 5 to 10 miles per hour. Lows around 59. Tonight, chance for storms. Cloudy skies with a few peaks of sun. Tomorrow, chance of thunderstorms. High of 74. For J96, I'm meteorologist Jennifer Wojcicki. Currently, it's 57 degrees.
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0: This song was an instrumental by the Edgar Winter Group from the album. They only come out at night in 1973, and the record company didn't know if they wanted it on the album. So Edgar Winter went back in the studio and took pieces and parts and patched it together, made changes in the song, but it was still an instrumental, and it became a true monster. That's why he titled it Frankenstein. And to the surprise of the suits at the record company, it was their biggest song ever. Hello. Leave the music up to the artist. Def Leppard going to be taking a picture next.
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0: one of the greats from Blue Oyster Cult. Based on a true story, guitarist Buck Darma actually died and was brought back to life, and his experience during that time let us know there's nothing to fear on the other side. So he let us know in a song, and a great song at that. Well, got Goodwin coming up. Sam Hagar, there's only one way to go, and it's red. You know what I'm talking about when you hear the song next.
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5: With the J96 forecast, I'm meteorologist Jennifer Wojcicki from the Weatherology Weather Center. 78 today, under clear skies. Winds out of the west, 5 to 10 miles per hour. Lows around 59. Tonight, chance for storms. Cloudy skies with a few peaks of sun. Tomorrow, chance of thunderstorms. High of 74. For J96, I'm meteorologist Jennifer Wojcicki. Currently, it's 57 degrees.
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9: With the J96 forecast, I'm meteorologist Jennifer Wojcicki from the Weatherology Weather Center. 78 today, under clear skies. Winds out of the west, 5 to 10 miles per hour. Lows around 59. Tonight, chance for storms. Cloudy skies with a few peaks of sun. Tomorrow, chance of thunderstorms. High of 74. For J96, I'm meteorologist Jennifer Wojcicki. Right now, it's 55 degrees.
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11: The construction for Line 5 is underway, and the rumor is that the construction is also on schedule. Is this true, Julie?
12: You heard it right, Tammy. The good news is that construction is going well. Crews are nearly done clearing and grading the route, and they continue doing work like horizontal directional drilling, HDDs, and bores, stringing pipe, welding, coating, ditching, lowering pipe, and backfilling. HDD is a specialized construction method used to install pipes deep underground beneath roads, rivers, streams, and wetlands in a way that reduces surface disruption. 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Every day, trained crews follow strict protocols that include equipment inspections, controlled work zones, and measures designed to protect land, water, and cultural resources. The goal is simple: build a project that's right for Wisconsin reliably, responsibly, and built to last. 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So unfortunately, we're going to have to postpone our regularly planned lunch this month again. 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Please continue to stay alert near construction zones and keep an eye out for crews and equipment working along local roadways. If you have questions, you can always call us locally at 715-

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0: If you knew anybody named Jane, especially in 1979, and you introduced her to someone who was in rock and roll, they would respond and go, "Oh, Jane, Jane, Jane," instead of "Nice to meet you, Jane." They would sing part of the song from Jefferson Starship right there. Hey, the Cars have a great, great song. It reminds me of when I was in high school. I introduced my best buddy to my girlfriend, and she became his. But they named their first kid after me. Shark here, rocking your weekend.
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1: Weather. With the J96 forecast, I'm meteorologist Jennifer Wojcicki from the Weatherology Weather Center. 78 today, under clear skies. Winds out of the west, 5 to 10 miles per hour. Lows around 59. Tonight, chance for storms. Cloudy skies with a few peaks of sun. Tomorrow, chance of thunderstorms. High of 74. For J96, I'm meteorologist Jennifer Wojcicki. Right now, it's 55 degrees.
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The Super Unknown album from 1994 was Soundgarden from Seattle, featured a real street musician, the Spoon Man, who also played the spoons on that cut. His name was Artis the Spoon Man. Let's get a rush going here. Something that brings us all together no matter

the royalty of rock and roll known as Queen. 1979 jazz album. You got a free poster when you bought the album, and it showed many women and the all together in a bicycle race. 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Join Matt Penfield for Flashback. I bet he'll talk about that and quite a few other things again tonight and every Saturday night from 7 to 9. Matt takes us back to a year and plays the music along with a lot of stories about what was going on at that time, including movies at the time of the songs, vintage commercials, all kinds of crazy things that were going on. Because when you hear songs, it reminds you of those times. And he'll refresh

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13: With the J96 forecast, I'm meteorologist Jennifer Wojcicki from the Weatherology Weather Center. 78 today, under clear skies. Winds out of the west, 5 to 10 miles per hour. Lows around 59. Tonight, chance for storms. Cloudy skies with a few peaks of sun. Tomorrow, chance of thunderstorms. High of 74. For J96, I'm meteorologist Jennifer Wojcicki. Right now, 57.
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0: Jim Fox, Dale Peters, and Joe Walsh put it all together. The James Gang with Funk number 49. Great stuff. Well, Jack Blades in Night Ranger got a message from his drummer, Kelly Keggy. Kelly had written a song about his sister, Kristen. Jack decided to make it Christian, and it became a great song sung by Kelly the drummer. And the song is next.
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0: I would say that Detroit really got fired up when Kiss made an appearance there and promoted the town as a great rock city. However, Kiss is not from Detroit. No. New York boys all the way, let me tell you here. Mellencamp coming up. We're going to move to the Midwest right now in Seymour, Indiana, a song that may have been inspired by his high school days.
1: Someone had a birthday.
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4: With the J96 forecast, I'm meteorologist Jennifer Wojcicki from the Weatherology Weather Center. 78 today, under clear skies. Winds out of the west, 5 to 10 miles per hour. Lows around 59. Tonight, chance for storms. Cloudy skies with a few peaks of sun. Tomorrow, chance of thunderstorms. High of 74. For J96, I'm meteorologist Jennifer Wojcicki. Right now, 57.
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4: With the J96 forecast, I'm meteorologist Jennifer Wojcicki from the Weatherology Weather Center. Sunshine expected today with highs around 78. West winds 8 to 15 miles per hour. Chance for storms tonight, lows dip down to about 59, partly cloudy. High of 74 tomorrow, chance of thunderstorms. For J96, I'm meteorologist Jennifer Wojcicki. Currently 61.
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0: imagination and your brain can attack you when you're first falling in love, or any time. Yes, Whitesnake, David Coverdale, great stuff. 1979, he formed that band. There have been 40 different musicians in Whitesnake on tour, on albums. Two of them, Vivian Campbell, who's with Def Leppard, and Steve Vai.
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9: With the J96 forecast, I'm meteorologist Jennifer Wojcicki from the Weatherology Weather Center. Sunshine expected today with highs around 78. West winds 8 to 15 miles per hour. Chance for storms tonight, lows dip down to about 59, partly cloudy. High of 74, tomorrow chance of thunderstorms. For J96, I'm meteorologist Jennifer Wojcicki. Currently 61.
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Rock and Roll Hall of Famer Peter Frampton, of course, coming alive on this Saturday. Slaster, good luck to you if you're going to throw a couple bucks down today. See if you can become almost a billionaire. That Powerball tonight, $856 million. Now, if you take the cash payouts, $372 less your taxes. Yeah, a couple hundred mil. Most of us could get by on that. If you couldn't,

0: saying you got some extravagant lifestyle. 200 mil a year. Yeah, I think you could. But anyways, good luck because you're not going to win. Neither am I. I'm an optimist. I mean, but yeah, 292.6 something million to one chance you're going to draw that six numbered ticket. But then again, you can't win if you don't try. It's such a catch 22. We're screwed. I know we're not screwed when it comes to music because we're going to bark at the moon, do some shaking, and then hop on a magic carpet and go for a ride. Coming up.
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11: With the J96 forecast, I'm meteorologist Jennifer Wojcicki from the Weatherology Weather Center. Sunshine expected today with highs around 78. West winds 8 to 15 miles per hour. Chance for storms tonight, lows dip down to about 59, partly cloudy. High of 74, tomorrow, chance of thunderstorms. For J96, I'm meteorologist Jennifer Wojcicki. Right now, 63.
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You know, in all the technological breakthroughs and, you know, electric vehicles and different solar cars, all that, I don't foresee magic carpets being something you or I are going to have to ride around on, right? Yeah, back in the 60s, 70s, we saw those, cartoons and B, C-rank Middle Eastern movies, because here in America, we thought that's what people did in the desert over there in the Sahara. They rode around on carpets. How stupid were we, right? Hey, it's Lester. Quick heads up. 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

0: 9, partly cloudy. High of 74, tomorrow, chance of thunderstorms. For J96, I'm meteorologist Jennifer Wojcicki. 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

0: British rockers Clash. A little bit of that Train in Vain. Rocking our Saturday morning, J96. How you doing? It's Lester. Greatly appreciate you tuning in. And if you listen to the morning show, hopefully during the 8 o'clock hour, you're tuning in for that solid hour of real rock with our friends at Napa Auto Parts. 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
10: Heartland Weather.
11: With the J96 forecast, I'm meteorologist Jennifer Wojcicki from the Weatherology Weather Center. Sunshine expected today with highs around 78. West winds 8 to 15 miles per hour. Chance for storms. Tonight, lows dip down to about 59, partly cloudy. High of 74. Tomorrow, chance of thunderstorms. For J96, I'm meteorologist Jennifer Wojcicki. Currently, it's 70 degrees.
12: We're hearing good things about the progress on the Line 5 project. And Julie Kellner is here from Enbridge with an update for us. Julie?
13: I've got a number for you, Tammy. Over 1,200. That's how many mainline welds have been done as of last week on the Line 5 project. The crews are doing really great work. They're nearly done clearing and grading the grout and continue doing horizontal directional drilling and bores, stringing pipe, welding, coating, ditching, lowering pipe, and backfilling. These fully permitted construction activities continue and work on the project is on schedule and going really well. Wisconsin-based Michaels is the contractor, and the majority of subcontractors working on the project are Wisconsin-based. Many are local. The project labor agreement ensures the project is employing highly skilled union workers. We're already creating hundreds of family-supporting union construction jobs here in northern Wisconsin, including construction as well as inspection, environmental, safety, and cultural resources teams. We have over 700 staff in the field currently. Our teams are doing their work following extensive permit conditions and mitigation plans that ensure construction impacts are temporary, limited, and localized. And their work is being monitored by environmental monitors, independent environmental monitors, and cultural monitors. Another item, we're still working on repairing that storm damage to our Ashland office, so we're going to have to postpone our planned August community lunch. We'll let everyone know when we

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0: pulling out a bag of sugar and I guess getting kinky? I mean, pouring sugar all over yourself and letting your partner lick it off? That's the only thing I can figure on that song. Slaster, I figured out that this next superset is loaded with heavyweights. Pink Floyd, Fleetwood Mac, ZZ Top. Oh, yeah, we're loaded, and we're cranking them next.
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7: With the J96 forecast, I'm meteorologist Jennifer Wojcicki from the Weatherology Weather Center. Sunshine expected today with highs around 78. West winds 8 to 15 miles per hour. Chance for storms tonight, lows dip down to about 59, partly cloudy. High of 74 tomorrow, chance of thunderstorms. For J96, I'm meteorologist Jennifer Wojcicki. Currently, it's 70 degrees.
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1994 Dookie, the album. Yeah, enabling radio people to say Dookie on the air. When I come around, it's Green Day, Lester. Hey, you. From Pink Floyd's Wall album continues a superset. Killer classics, absolutely.

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6: With the J96 forecast, I'm meteorologist Jennifer Wojcicki from the Weatherology Weather Center. Highs level off around 78 today under mainly clear skies, winds out of the west 8 to 15 miles per hour. Chance for storms tonight, lows level off around 59, partly cloudy skies. Mainly cloudy tomorrow, chance of thunderstorms 74. For J96, I'm meteorologist Jennifer Wojcicki. Right now, it's 73 degrees.
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0: 1990s, they said. Interview three kids, three little kids, asking what they think computers are going to be doing in the future. Basically, predict what computers will be doing, little kid. And they all have three great responses. And fooled ya. Yeah. Flux 3. That's the name of the AI program that produced it. 100% fake. And honestly, when I first saw it, because I read it first and I looked at it, so I kind of knew it was fake going in, my first instinct was the computer lab looked more 80s, maybe even late 70s, than it did 90s. That was the tip for me. And as a matter of fact, looking at that reporter's hairdo, I'd even say late 70s. I'm sitting here looking at the commercial right there, the fake now. But if you want to see it, just type in your browser, Flux 3 1990s video. A lot of people getting upset because they're saying that this is so good, these AI programs could be generating historical videos incorrectly in the future and people wouldn't know better. So, yeah. Got to be careful what you believe online.
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0: The ultimate in optimism. Being positive there. 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
8: With the J96 forecast, I'm meteorologist Jennifer Wojcicki from the Weatherology Weather Center. Highs level off around 78 today under mainly clear skies, winds out of the west 8 to 15 miles per hour. Chance for storms tonight, lows level off around 59, partly cloudy skies. Mainly cloudy tomorrow, chance of thunderstorms 74. For J96, I'm meteorologist Jennifer Wojcicki. Right now, it's 73 degrees.
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10: Heartland Weather!
11: With the J96 forecast, I'm meteorologist Jennifer Wojcicki from the Weatherology Weather Center. Mainly sunny skies this afternoon with highs around 78. West winds 8 to 15 miles per hour. 59 tonight, chance for storms. Cloudy skies with a few peaks of sun. Tomorrow, chance of thunderstorms, high of 74. For J96, I'm meteorologist Jennifer Wojcicki. Right now, it's 75 degrees.
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0: the Rock and Roll Hall of Famers a couple years ago. Foreigner, of course, the Jukebox Hero, Boston, Eagles, Bon Jovi, all rocking us before the top of the hour. It's Lester. And, hey, you know, we all are bombarded. The Straits of Hormuz. We know it's a poop fest over there, right? Well, I want to share something I learned, because most of us were all focused on the big thing. You know, the oil markets, the global economy, our bank accounts and all that, that's affecting us. Well, there's some people that think like further down the road than you and I. They're called like scientists, researchers and that. They're warning of a super spreader event that could have aquatic effects worldwide. You and I aren't thinking about that, are they? Here's what it is. 1,500 plus vessels just sitting there in that warm Mediterranean water, home to many invasive marine organisms, just piling up on the ship's hulls, which A, causes problems with the ships. It's called biofueling, in case you didn't know. Makes them drag more through the water, burns extra fuel, and more exhaust issues. But no, that's not what the scientists. Scientists are warning about all those organisms that once the opening of the strait happens and these ships go all over the world. For instance, the last time we had one of those big marine organism breakouts here in the U.S. was in Chesapeake Bay. Ended up clogging power plant cooling systems and was a big mess. So, again, there's a side effect of this thing going on in the Middle East that you and I aren't thinking about. So, it's more than just the oil in our bank accounts, apparently.
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2: With the J96 forecast, I'm meteorologist Jennifer Wojcicki from the Weatherology Weather Center. Mainly sunny skies this afternoon with highs around 78. West winds 8 to 15 miles per hour. 59 tonight, chance for storms. Cloudy skies with a few peaks of sun. Tomorrow, chance of thunderstorms, high of 74. For J96, I'm meteorologist Jennifer Wojcicki. Right now, it's 75 degrees.

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wonderful day in Guns N' Roses history. Almost caused a riot at the Olympic Stadium in Montreal when Axl quit after 15 minutes because of monitor problems in a show that had already had the opening band set cut short by a pyrotechnics accident when James Hetfield of Metallica burned entire left side of

0: Well, thank you so much for choosing us to be the one you love listening to. Real Rock J96, along with Lester, momentarily. We rock and roll all night live. Yes, Paul, Gene, Ace, and Peter are going to be rocking us, as well the Doors and AC/DC. Happy Saturday. Thank you so much. I hope it's a wonderful day here in the Northwoods for you. Appreciate you rocking with us to get it going.
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6: With the J96 forecast, I'm meteorologist Jennifer Wojcicki from the Weatherology Weather Center. Highs around 78 this afternoon under mainly sunny skies. Winds out of the west, 8 to 15 miles per hour. Partly cloudy skies. Tonight, chance for storms. Lows dip down to about 62. Highs around 74. Tomorrow, slight chance of thunderstorms. For J96, I'm meteorologist Jennifer Wojcicki. Right now, 75.
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0: Oyster Cult's Burning for You, along with Lester, burning up another superset. Killer Classics on the way. Pat Benatar, Def Leppard, Tom Petty. And in honor of this date in musical history where a war zone almost broke out because of a heavy metal concert in Montreal, Canada, at Olympic Stadium, Guns N' Roses was involved in it. No surprise there. Just ask anybody who's been in St. Louis. Guns N' Roses, known for causing problems. But no, this one, this is 1992, and Metallica had just released the Black Album, so they weren't quite superstar status. They were up there. Metallica was opening for Guns N' Roses. In about halfway through Metallica's set, a pyrotechnic mistake happened, and James Hetfield got caught on fire, literally. Emergency right there on the stage. Metallica obviously stopped their performance right at that point. Fans worried, concerned. Okay, hey, we're going to see Guns N' Roses, no biggie. Guns N' Roses finally comes out. 15 minutes in, Axl says, F this, the monitors are all screwed up, I can't hear anything. And they don't come back. You had 50-some thousand Olympic Stadium fans almost rioted on this date. We'll do some Metallica and remember that James survived that night coming up.
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6: With the J96 forecast, I'm meteorologist Jennifer Wojcicki from the Weatherology Weather Center. Highs around 78 this afternoon under mainly sunny skies. Winds out of the west, 8 to 15 miles per hour. Partly cloudy skies. Tonight, chance for storms. Lows dip down to about 62. Highs around 74. Tomorrow, slight chance of thunderstorms. For J96, I'm meteorologist Jennifer Wojcicki. Right now, 75.
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3: With the J96 forecast, I'm meteorologist Jennifer Wojcicki from the Weatherology Weather Center. Highs around 78 this afternoon under mainly sunny skies. Winds out of the west, 8 to 15 miles per hour. Partly cloudy skies. Tonight, chance for storms. Lows dip down to about 62. Highs around 74. Tomorrow, slight chance of thunderstorms. For J96, I'm meteorologist Jennifer Wojcicki. Right now, 75.
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0: ZZ Top. Well, did you read where they canceled the Hollywood Bowl concert? They said it was due to insurmountable obstacles. And they've been on the road with Cheap Trick, and Cheap Trick got word out that they were going to hold an intimate show at the Troubadour instead. Aerosmith on the way. We got Queen next.
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0: Some 90s era Aerosmith for you. You know, these days when I think of Stevie Nicks, I always think about American Horror Story because of the Coven season that she was involved with. And this season, the guy who put it together, he's comparing it to like the Avengers or something like that, because they're bringing together all of the seasons, right? And so, as you know, if you watch it, there are actors that have been in every season, so they're going to be playing those multiple actors, I mean, those multiple characters in this season. So, I think it'd be worth watching just for that. Got some Stevie Nicks next.
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14: With the J96 forecast, I'm meteorologist Jennifer Wojcicki from the Weatherology Weather Center. Highs around 78 this afternoon under mainly sunny skies. Winds out of the west, 8 to 15 miles per hour. Partly cloudy skies. Tonight, chance for storms. Lows dip down to about 62. Highs around 74. Tomorrow, slight chance of thunderstorms. For J96, I'm meteorologist Jennifer Wojcicki. Right now, 75.
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10: With the J96 forecast, I'm meteorologist Jennifer Wojcicki from the Weatherology Weather Center. Mainly sunny skies this afternoon with daytime highs approaching 78. Westerly winds 8 to 15 miles per hour. Slight chance of thunderstorms. Tonight, lows level off around 62. Partly cloudy skies. For J96, I'm meteorologist Jennifer Wojcicki. Right now, 77.
11: The construction for Line 5 is underway, and the rumor is that the construction is also on schedule. Is this true, Julie?
12: You heard it right, Tammy. The good news is that construction is going well. Crews are nearly done clearing and grading the route, and they continue doing work like horizontal directional drilling, HDDs, and bores, stringing pipe, welding, coating, ditching, lowering pipe, and backfilling. HDD is a specialized construction method used to install pipes deep underground, beneath roads, rivers, streams, and wetlands, in a way that reduces surface disruption. All of this work is being completed under approved permits and with a strong focus on safety and environmental stewardship. Every day, trained crews follow strict protocols that include equipment inspections, controlled work zones, and measures designed to protect land, water, and cultural resources. The goal is simple: build a project that's right for Wisconsin reliably, responsibly, and built to last.

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0: Eric Clapton. Well, David Gilmour of Pink Floyd is a huge Clapton fan. He learned to play guitar by listening to Clapton and learning the solos, but he said every guitarist should listen to one album in particular because he said it was an important part of his education in electric guitar playing, that album being Blues Breakers with Eric Clapton. It was released in 1966. Dire Straits on the way, John Cougar next.
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9: With the J96 forecast, I'm meteorologist Jennifer Wojcicki from the Weatherology Weather Center. Mainly sunny skies this afternoon with daytime highs approaching 78. Westerly winds 8 to 15 miles per hour. Slight chance of thunderstorms. Tonight, lows level off around 62. Partly cloudy skies. For J96, I'm meteorologist Jennifer Wojcicki. Right now, 77.
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0: 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Yeah, and I don't do it because I'm cold. I do it for my back.
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6: With the J96 forecast, I'm meteorologist Jennifer Wojcicki from the Weatherology Weather Center. Partly cloudy skies tonight with a slight chance of thunderstorms. Lows around 62, winds out of the southwest 5 to 10 miles per hour. Cloudy skies with a few peaks of sun tomorrow, slight chance of thunderstorms. High temperatures reach up to 74. For J96, I'm meteorologist Jennifer Wojcicki. Currently, it's 79 degrees.
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0: Yeah, the Wilson sisters for you. That was by request. Got Black Crowes coming up. We'll do AC/DC next.
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0: I don't know if the actress, well, I use that term loosely, that played Supergirl is talking to angels these days. She may be talking to someone at the unemployment line. Supergirl, man. It just bombed. And it didn't help that she did the press tour before the movie came out, just running her mouth about all this stuff. They really should impose gag orders on actors. They really should. I mean, you have morality clauses, stuff like that at your job. You have to have a certain image. Well, when you are portraying a character, if you're out there putting yourself in front of everybody, it kind of detracts, you know? But let me tell you how much it sucked. All right, so it brought in $125.9 million globally. Globally. The thing cost $170 million to make. They said it brought in less than, well, they call it a dud, but I liked it. The 2004 Halle Berry Catwoman. I like that movie. I don't care what anybody says. But yeah, Supergirl. Total bomb. Stay close. I got Journey next.
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12: With the J96 forecast, I'm meteorologist Jennifer Wojcicki from the Weatherology Weather Center. Partly cloudy skies tonight with a slight chance of thunderstorms. Lows around 62, winds out of the southwest 5 to 10 miles per hour. Cloudy skies with a few peaks of sun tomorrow, slight chance of thunderstorms. High temperatures reach up to 74. For J96, I'm meteorologist Jennifer Wojcicki. Currently, it's 79 degrees.
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10: With the J96 forecast, I'm meteorologist Jennifer Wojcicki from the Weatherology Weather Center. Partly cloudy skies tonight with a slight chance of thunderstorms. Lows around 62, winds out of the southwest 5 to 10 miles per hour. Cloudy skies with a few peaks of sun tomorrow, slight chance of thunderstorms. High temperatures reach up to 74. For J96, I'm meteorologist Jennifer Wojcicki. Right now, it's 78 degrees.
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0: CCR. And I'm sitting here thinking about all the bands that have three-letter abbreviations because, you know, we get lazy. So Creedence, Clearwater Revival. 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Blue Oyster Cult, BOC. Who am I leaving out? UFO. That's just UFO. That doesn't count. But I do have some BTO coming up, and I've got Van Halen next.
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1: Weather. With the J96 forecast, I'm meteorologist Jennifer Wojcicki from the Weatherology Weather Center. Partly cloudy skies tonight with a slight chance of thunderstorms. Lows around 62, winds out of the southwest 5 to 10 miles per hour. Cloudy skies with a few peaks of sun tomorrow, slight chance of thunderstorms. High temperatures reach up to 74. For J96, I'm meteorologist Jennifer Wojcicki. Right now, it's 78 degrees.
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0: ZZ Top. Hey, it's Tayshia. And coming up, you know, I threw on some Alice Cooper earlier, because I always do on the weekend, because I love Poison. And there's another 80s rock tune that I love. It didn't get near as much airplay as all the other songs from Whitesnake. So I'm gonna throw that thing in there after the Stones. Stay close.
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8: With the J96 forecast, I'm meteorologist Jennifer Wojcicki from the Weatherology Weather Center. Partly cloudy skies tonight with a slight chance of thunderstorms. Lows around 62, winds out of the southwest 5 to 10 miles per hour. Cloudy skies with a few peaks of sun tomorrow, slight chance of thunderstorms. High temperatures reach up to 74. For J96, I'm meteorologist Jennifer Wojcicki. Right now, 77.
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0: wonder if they considered calling that song Taking a Dirt Nap instead of Dust in the Wind.
1: Yeah.
0: Doesn't have the same ring to it, I guess. Tom Petty coming up. Zeppelin next.
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0: Tom Petty and the Heartbreakers. Well, I am not done yet. I had a request a little earlier. Said I'd get it on, and I'll do that before I leave out of here. We'll do it next.
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8: With the J96 forecast, I'm meteorologist Jennifer Wojcicki from the Weatherology Weather Center. Partly cloudy skies tonight with a slight chance of thunderstorms. Lows around 62, winds out of the southwest 5 to 10 miles per hour. Cloudy skies with a few peaks of sun tomorrow, slight chance of thunderstorms. High temperatures reach up to 74. For J96, I'm meteorologist Jennifer Wojcicki. Right now, 77.